0: That was Fearful Symmetry and Shifting Sands. The track was originally included on the album A Difficult Second, but in October 2023, that extended version was released as a standalone single. Fearful Symmetry is a studio-based progressive music project originally created in 2018 by the cousins Susie James and Jeremy Schatz. Their three albums and the extended version of Shifting Sands are available from fearfulsymmetry.bandcamp.com, and the project has a website, fearfulsymmetryrocks.com. Hello, I'm John Freeman. Welcome to Freeman's Choice, and this week a prog rock special, split into two parts. The first one is music from the 2020s, including indie releases like that one, and the second part is 1970s classics, the decade when I first got into this genre of music. Let's now continue with Downs Braid Association, DBA, Beyond the Stars. This is from the Celestial Songs 2023 album, the closing and longest track. DBA are a musical collaboration between Chris Braid, an award-winning English singer-songwriter, pianist and record producer, born on the 6th of February 1973 in Warrington, Lancashire in the UK, and Jeff Downs, an English songwriter, producer and keyboardist, born on the 25th of August 1952 in Stockport, Cheshire in the UK, who gained fame as a member of the new wave group The Buggles with Trevor Horn, the progressive rock band Yes, and the supergroup Asia. The team, who have released five albums, including this latest one, have a website, downsbraid.co.uk. So let's listen now to Beyond the Stars.
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Do you want to live the rest of your brief time bitter and afraid? Beneath the turbulent, swirling twisters of the daily reportage of oblivion? Or will you dare to dream of azure blue skies, sunshine, love, clear horizons, and celestial song?

far simpler times, full of friendships and sweethearts now, long lost to me. The sweet short circuitry of nostalgic thought, its sweet balm matched by an angst that what was can never again be. It is done, it is over, it is memoir, it is memory. Its malice is only if its sweet intensity levitates into a benchmark from which every other moment lived is judged and found wanting. Nothing lasts forever, especially in its retelling and retelling. Let it go. For the time, the tide, the weather, all life is in constant motion. Whatever the little seeds or barbs or hopes or laughs you might have sown,

0: Dan's trade association, Beyond the Stars, and Gabriel is an international 100% virtual and internet-based collaboration between singer-songwriter Sally Elsie and guitarist-producer Albert Vinisco, who were formed in 2009. They have a website, gabrielthemusic.com, where you can listen to and download their music for free. They're also on Facebook. Here's the single that they released in the last quarter of 2025 called Feeling Paranoid.
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0: Gabriel Feeling Paranoid, and please do check out their full albums like the excellent Requiem Aeternam. And talking of Requiem, I've got Requiem for a Dream by Kinetica, the title and the closing song to their latest studio album. The Welsh progressive rock band were formed in 1997 by Ian Jones, who is the only sole constant member of the band. They've had three female lead singers. The current one on this 2023 album is Satari, who also plays the piano. Their website is kinetica.org.uk, which has details of their upcoming gigs and their new live album, DVD, Blu-ray, Requiem for a Night, which you can buy from their shop page. So here it is, Requiem for a Dream.
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0: Requiem for a Dream, that was Kanatica. You're listening to Freeman's Choice with me, John Freeman, and this week a prog rock special, now into part two, which is music from the 1970s, the decade when I first got into prog. And we're going to start off with Renaissance and the Song of Scheherazade, which is from the album Live at the Albert Hall, parts 1 and 2, with the Royal Philharmonic Orchestra. This was recorded on the 14th of October 1977, but wasn't released until August 1997. The original LP, Scheherazade and Other Stories, was released in 1975. The song is split into 7 parts, the fanfare, the betrayal, the sultan, love theme, the young prince and princess as told by Scheherazade, festival preparations, fuga for the sultan, the festival, and the finale.
1: This is Freeman's Choice with John Freeman.

0: Renaissance song of Scheherazade, and I do hope you enjoyed the story. And now for my favourite prog rock band, Genesis, and The Musical Box. This is the opening song to Nursery Crime, their third studio album released in 1971. The lyrics are based on a Victorian-style fairy tale written by the lead vocalist Peter Gabriel, a dark story about two children in a country house.
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bow, and he called by his fiddlers three. 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

0: Genesis, the musical box, and we're going to stay in 1971 with another English prog rock band. This time, yes, I've got Roundabout, the opening song to their fourth studio album, Fragile, released in 1971. This was written by John Anderson, the co-founder and vocalist, and Steve Howe, their guitarist and backing vocalist, across three stints since 1970, including being a current member.
1: John Freeman!
2: Yes, you're playing!

0: The band Yes, Roundabout. To finish the programme, I've got some Dutch prog rock from the first Dutch LP I bought whilst on a day trip to Sluis in the Netherlands. It's Earth and Fire, Atlantis, the title track to their 1973 concept album. Side one of the original vinyl pressing, which I'm going to play for you, comprises of a seven-part suite based on the story of a greedy and corrupt island of Atlantis, which is ultimately destroyed by four elements. Earthquakes represent earth, volcanoes represent fire, volcanic gases represent air, and finally the island is inundated by water. Until next week then, this is John Freeman saying goodbye and wishing you lots of love and peace. And here is Earth and Fire, Atlantis.
1: This is Freeman's Choice with John Freeman.

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0: but begin negotiations to re-enter either the Paris Accord or an really entirely new transaction on terms that are fair to the United States, its businesses, its workers, its people, its taxpayers. So we're getting out.
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No science for broken-hearted thrills. 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The beginning. 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The end. 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The beginning as we lose. 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

Now where did I put those years? I swear I had them here just now in the palm of my hand. I was going to give them to you with a note and a card. I thought I'd given you my word. I must have put them down without thinking, like a set of keys, like the pen with which I was writing that in the twinkling of an eye has gone. All those words unwritten, the truths unsaid, the doors I can't unlock, the hours unshared, the tears unshed, lost to the tyranny of the clock.

Well now, the aliens have landed, and as an American expat living in Germany, I am most certainly one of them. This is Eric Feeder, the polyrhythm professor from the Prague band Sproing, and you're listening to Prague Core Radio, the only true Prague, rock, and indie station in Montreal.

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0: Enter a world of untold stories, never seen or heard before. All of them a sacred message created in this head of hers. Shh, be silent now. Just listen carefully and remember a sacred time when we lived together.
1: We heard Heaven and Neko Novellas together in a live version of Traded for the Night. This was a very, very, very special edition because I never heard it like this before. Beautiful song and beautiful performance live with orchestra. Welcome to this edition of Folky Wave, where we combine folk and rock and, well, sometimes world music and other kinds of music together in one radio show. Again, we have some nice tracks selected for you to, well, maybe you will hear them for the first time. It would be possible. And we're kicking off with Oliver Wakeman and a track from 2024. This is Miss You Now. Vocals are done by Haley Griffiths.

Oliver Wakeman together with Haley Griffiths, and we heard Miss You Now. More Haley Griffiths now from 2023, her album Melanie. This is Little Star.

Star from Melanie 2023. Go back in the back in time actually 2003, the album Out There, because we just heard Oliver Wakeman, that's the son of Rick Wakeman. We're going to listen to Cathedral of the Sky.

It's a beautiful and mighty song, The Cathedral of the Sky by Rick Wakeman from Out There. But I always am a bit under the impression that Rick had to catch a train or something at the end, because, well, that could have been a little bit more majestic. But anyway, it was a beautiful, beautiful song. Lots of organ stuff. Good, great. Next is music from Keltania from Germany. It's folk music. A song is called Komm, Geliebter, lass uns tanzen heut. That means something like, come my beloved, shall we dance now? Well, let's go. May you have the pleasure of this dance.

Nice little catchy tune from Caltrania. Kom Glipter, laat u dansen heute. Next is music from Faun. We're sticking a little bit in Germany with this one. And this is called Bloods.

folk music. Faun uses instruments. Which are hundreds and hundreds of years old. Blood, we heard from Faun in 2024. Next is music from 11 Wire. They have an album out on UUB Records. I'm saying it well, Oop Records. It's Blood Red Sun. I'm going to listen to the Overture 00 and 01.

11 Wire. The Overture 00 and 01 was the second track I played from this album, Blood Red Sun. Next is Ton Scherpenzeel, and he has produced an album called Virgin Grounds 2023. I'm going to listen to the Northern Lights.

see the Northern Lights in the Netherlands, but when there are certain storms from the sun, it is possible to see, even here in the Netherlands, a sort of Northern Lights. Oh, I think I pack my bags and run off to a place with no lights. And then I will see the Northern Lights. It was Ton Scherpenzeel and Northern Lights from Virgin Grounds. Well, that's it for this folky wave. Stay tuned for more good music, because that will certainly come as soon as I have released the last notes of the folky wave cathedral. Arjen Anthony Lucassen is closing the door, so I have to run off very quickly. And I see you next time. Bye-bye.

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Once they're closed, you can never go back. It's up to you to choose. Just try to listen to the elves. Remember their voice and cherish what you've heard.

0: Enter a world of untold stories, never seen or heard before. All of them a sacred message created in this head of hers. Shh, be silent now. Just listen carefully and remember a sacred time when we lived together.
1: Well, there are a few classics in a row. But first, let me welcome you to this edition of Folky Wave, where folk and rock come together hand in hand, or note in note. We kicked it off with the Chicago Symphonic Orchestra and the Firebird Suite from Stravinsky. And then we had Yes and No Opportunity Necessary, No Experience Needed from 1970. And then we had John Cale, 1973, and Paris, 1919. The next song will be something from Anduin and Gwendolyn Snowdon together, and The Light of the Moon, Swallowtail, is a song that I'm going to play from 2024.

Two tracks by Gwendolyn Snowdon and On the Wind together. We heard The Light of the Moon and Swallow Tale was the instrumental track you've heard. Next is Katinka von Sprunel. She plays harp and this is Black is a Color.

Die extended play album is called Harp Song from 2022. You heard Black is the Color from Katinka van Sprundel. Next is music from Onuka from Ukraine. And this is a live version of Other. And it features a beautiful hammer dulcimer intro. And this band can really play the hammer dulcimer. Listen for yourself.

Onuka from Ukraine, and we heard Other, beautiful song, electro folk it is called, and I think she's very good in that. Next is Alter Moderna, and they are from the Netherlands, and this is Mockingbird.

Het was Barclay James Harvest van de album Once Again van 1971. En we hoorden Mockingbird. En prior before that, it was Alta Moderna en Mockingbird. A little bit different. It had nothing to do with each other, but the title was the same. Next is a good choice of Caroline. It will be Flerk from the Netherlands. And a track that's called The Stone Walls. And it translates to The Steamroller.

The Steamroller from Flerick. And it's from the album Fight with an Angel from 1980. And it's, you can't really put your finger on it what kind of music this is. Is it folk? Is it classical? Is it jazz? Is it, it's world music? I can't tell you because we never have found out where we can put Flerick in which corner of a box. Next is Patty Gurney, and this is Rise Up.

Patty Gurley from the Tavern album, 2024. And we heard Rides Up. Next is music from Epica together with Hellscore. They joined forces in Time. This is, I think, the acoustic version of Time from Epica together with Hellscore.

Epica together with Hellscore from Israel, and we heard Time from 2025. Good metal choir is this Hellscore. Next is the last one. I think yes. I'm leaving you with Yuval Raphael and A New Day Will Rise.

0: The 2025 entry for Israel on the Eurovision Song Contest is Yuval Rafael and A New Day Will Arise. What a song. Well, that's it for this Funky Wave. I encourage you to stay tuned and listen to four much more good music, because we have much more for you in store. Until the next time, bye bye.
1: I feel the gates are closing. 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Once they're closed, you can never go back. It's up to you to choose. 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

Enter a world of untold stories, never seen or heard before. All of them a sacred message created in this head of hers. Shh, be silent now. Just listen carefully and remember a sacred time.

We heard. In the following sequence, first, Deep Purple and Mazurek Dąbrowskiego as the national hymn of Poland. And they played it live in Poland when they were there for a concert. And after that you heard from 1971 Fireball, also by Deep Purple, the title track to the album Fireball. Welcome to Folky Wave, where the music differs per track. Actually, we put a lot of folk in it, in between the progressive rock and pop. Next, from the Netherlands, it's Max Werner, and something we have a lot in May. Rain, rain in May.

Rain in May by Max Werner. He was the solo of the singer from Kayak back in the 70s and the 80s. And, well, he was a little bit sick and ill and weak when he started again with Kayak in 2000. He made another album with him, Close to the Fire, in 2000. And here you have the title track, Close to the Fire.

Many albums would follow from that first one, from the second, and actually the kayak of the 21st century. And the latest one from 2021 is Out of This World. And we're going to listen to the title track to this album, which once again is a little bit of long track, not a chart length. Over 6 minutes, here's Out of This World.

Kayak in 2021. It's a totally different band from the Kayak back then in the 70s and the 80s. And even in the early 21st century, they were totally different. Only the original captain is still around, Ton Schepenzeel. For us, it's all the... they're all new, but nevertheless, it sounds like Kayak as it used to be. This is Mammoth and...

Mammoth en uit 2019 from 2019 it was The Earth People. Music from Priscilla Hernandez. This is The Earth Awakens, followed by Longing to Bloom, about spring.

Great stuff there from Priscilla Hernandez down by the Sally Gardens. It's a track we will play later. As we just heard, The Earth Awakens and Longing to Bloom. And this is Ray Wilson. He has high hopes for 2021. And we all know this number, this track by Pink Floyd, of course.

Beautiful song from Pink Floyd, performed by Ray Wilson, High Hopes in 2021. Back in 1997, Genesis released Calling All Stations, and because Phil Collins was not around, they found themselves a new singer, new frontman, in the person of Ray Wilson. And we're going to listen to one of the beautiful tracks from Calling All Stations, Alien Afternoon. A bit scary song, a bit haunting.

Whoa, that's a track, Alien Afternoon by Genesis with Ray Wilson, and Calling All Stations was the album. Next is music from Skytteon from the USA, and this is The Fight.

0: morning.
1: I hope so. That will be fun. Skitian and The Fight from 2021. Next is music from HK Atlas Saltimbanks. And we're going to France. There we find them dancing around with Dancing Encore. That wasn't really French that I was saying. Danser Encore.

Danser encore, aka Atlas Saltimbanks. And I'm going to leave you with Love in Our Hearts by Peter Brown, 1980. Until next, folks.

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It's up to you to choose. Just try to listen to the elves. Remember their voice and cherish what you've heard.

the Eric Erickson's Chamber Choir with Ukrainian singers within, and Benny Anderson on the piano. It was the Ode to Freedom, and here is Asia.

0: to a world of untold stories, never seen or heard before. All of them a sacred message created in this head of hers. Shh, be silent now. Just listen carefully and remember a sacred time when we lived together.
1: Hello and welcome to this edition of Folky Way, where we combine folk and rock together in one radio show. And we kicked off with Benny and

0: Anderson and Erickson Chamber Choir and Orchestra. And just now we heard Asia and Free from the album Aura from 2000. Freedom is absolutely something that we all want, and not everywhere it's possible, not even a bit. Freedom is something we like to have in our existence. The next track is from the Loving Awareness Band. We're going back to 1976, where radio stations roamed the sea. This is the Loving Awareness Band and Existence.
1: The time is right to find one another. There is love in all to discover.

The Loving Awareness Band from 1976 and Existence. For many, many, many decades, the Eurovision Song Contest is held. The idea was to bring all the nations together in one music show and let them make one win and make efforts to make contact with each other. It's sometimes a little bit of a political thing, like in 2022, but there are other years as well, mostly concerned with Russia and Ukraine. It's held in 2022, and there was a big of a thing with the Ukrainian contestant, because she has traveled from Russia to Ukraine, and that seems to be forbidden nowadays. So I think that's a bit of a nuisance, because she had a really good song for the Eurovision Song Contest. It's always held in the early weeks of May. We're going to listen to one of those songs. This song is indeed withdrawn, but it's very good. It's from Alina Pash. From the Ukraine, Shadows of Forgotten Ancestors. The anthem of the Eurovision Song Contest and the anthem for Europe.

girl from a small town. My folks are best described in writings of Juma. One for all and all for one. Nowadays, dancing with the freedom, the divine tragedy. But we need because

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0: Way This Is Done. Beautiful. Shadows of Forgotten Ancestors. From Alina Pash. We heard the announcer say it again in the right way, I think. Next is music from Priscilla Hernandez. We're going to listen to Moira, the Earth Song.

Stefania from the Kalush Orchestra is the new contesting for 2022 from the Ukraine after the withdrawal of Alina Parsh. Good song as well, so they probably will score it, but it's my number one, so it has to be. Next is music from Pyrolysis from the Netherlands, a pirate folk from them. It's the Whaler's Lantern.

De Pyrolysis Band uit from the Netherlands. En The Wailers, Lantern, 2022. Also from 2022, this song from The Outlanders. With Vernon Reed, Tarja Turunen, former Nightwish, and Thorsten Stenzel. They bring us World in My Eyes.

The Outlanders and World in My Eyes from the album World in My Eyes, with amongst others Tarja Turunen. Next is, I have to explain this before I play it, there's a city in Poland which is called Lublin, and in Lublin there are very a lot of artists who have from several musical genres, and they have collaborated together to the Lublin Artists for Ukraine, and to express their that they stand with the Ukraine, they have made this edition, this rendition from Child in Time from Deep Purple, and now it gets a folky touch.

The Lublin Musicians stand with Ukraine. From Poland, it was Child in Time. When Andrei Kliwniuk came back to Kiev to fight against the Russians, he sang a song in the streets of Kiev, which is called Oyuluzi Cervona Kalina. And he posted that on the internet, on Facebook and the other social media. And Pink Floyd saw it and they said, okay, we never will do a gig together again. But this time, for this, we have to get together and we have to make the music to this lyrics of this man there in Kiev. And there we have Hey Hey Rise Up. This is Pink Floyd and Andrei Kliwniuk. And together they bring us Oyuluzi Cervona Kalina.

And that's it for this folky way, where we combine folk and rock together in one radio hour. I hope you enjoyed the music and stay tuned, of course, because there will be much, much more coming your way. Until next folky wave, bye-bye.

0: enter your own world again, or be sure to stay forever. Once they're closed, you can never go back. It's up to you to choose. Just try to listen to the elves. Remember their voice, and cherish what you've heard.
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0: Enter a world of untold stories, never seen or heard before. All of them a sacred message created in this head of hers. Shh, be silent now. 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
1: Hello and welcome to this edition of Folky Way, where we combine folk, rock and sometimes of pop music together in one radio show. We started off with Voyager from Australia and the track called Promise. It was the entry of the Eurovision 2023 edition for Australia, and a very good one. The first prog rock ever on the Eurovision Song Contest. Well, very special indeed. Next will be music from Rick van der Linden from Trace, performed by Jürgen Geek. It's a 70 minutes long track called The Birds Suite, performed by Jürgen Geek. Enjoy this beautiful piece of music and extra long.

A piece of music from Trace, composed by Rick van der Linden and performed by Jürgen Geek. And he performed on all instruments that you heard. He created them all, actually, because he is a keyboard player and don't play drums or bass. So he translated into, organ-like music. Great stuff. Next is music from Meidi Go from the Netherlands, from her album Heartstrings of 2018. We go to listen to Once I Had

three in a row, actually. Maddie Go, we heard from it. Once I Had a Sweetheart. And we heard also some birds from her garden. Then we had Anouk and birds. And in between that, it was Vangelis and Cosmos. Well, next is music from Virginia Esley from Gardens Where We Feel Secure, 2003.

Virginia Aslin. It could be, it could have been recorded on a Sunday afternoon. From Gardens Where We Feel Secure, the album, the title track we heard, From Gardens Where We Feel Secure. Next is music from Dan Fogelberg from his album Love in Time. I think it was one of his very last albums from 2009. Here is a track called Birds.

Dan Vogelberg and Birds. Next is music from Germany. It's a band called Faun. We're going to play two tracks of them from the album Midgard. We kick off with the Midgard Prologue, and then we have Federkleid.

Faun en The Midgard Prologue en Vader Clyde van die album Midgard van 2017. Native music from, well, that I have to explain this a bit. The Netherlands is a very small country. And if you look, zoom in into that country, then up in the north, we find the province of Friesland. Frisia. And they speak the Frisk there. It's a totally different language than from the Dutch. It has a sort of Scandinavian touch to it, to their language. We're going to play a song from that province, from the band called Die Twa, which translates to Those Two. Those Two will perform Vogels. Translate to birds.

D2, those two, and we heard Vogels, and that translates to birds in plain English. Yes, next is music from 1969. That's a long time ago. And we remember this probably because this is a beautiful classic. It's a beautiful day and white birds. Until next time, bye bye.

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It's up to you to choose. Just try to listen to the elves. Remember their voice, and cherish what you've heard.

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In dreams, no pain will kiss the brow, the love of ages.

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All of them a sacred message created in this head of hers.

My name is Peter Tilman. That's Dutch for Peter Carpenter. And if I try to make it a little bit sounding English, then it will be something like Peter Timmerman. Most English people make that of it. Well, next we have good music from Steland, featuring Julia Kristal. And we're going to listen to a track which is called Amber Dunes Zavir.

First tracks from Steyland with Julia Kristal, and this sounds very, very promising, because not only the music is fantastic, they have made it really rich with ingredients from all over the world, but also the voice of Julia Kristal is of course a very, very good attraction to the band. So I think this is very good. Amber June's Xavier, we heard from the Steyland band. The album which will come in the end will be Of Winter and Wonder. Here we have Luar Nalubre from Spain with O Son Do Ar.

Het Luar na Louvre. En het was een live version from Au Son d'Or, which means the sound of the air and the wind. And Mike Oldfield covered this song, actually, and he changed it into the Song of the Sun. Yeah, well, that's a bit different, but anyway, you can find it on the album Voyager from Mike Oldfield from 1996. And from that album, we will play The Flowers of the Forests.

Mike Oldfield from the Voyager album from 1996, Flowers of the Forest. But he gives it another title, but I think there's an original title to it. I can't get exactly which one it was. Here we have The Lessons from 2023.

Delicious from the Netherlands. And we heard from 2023 from their album Near Far. We heard the song called Mingole, traditional. Next is Julia Cristal. We heard her earlier with the band Stayland. Now we're going to listen to her solo things. This is A Voice from the Woods.

Julia Kristal and A Voice from the Woods from 2024. 10 years earlier, she released an album which had also this beautiful track on it, Gitana.

From the album A Journey to Shambhala, we heard Gitana from Julia Castel from Brazil. She is. The track was from 2014, and there was a 2034 edition as well, a little bit shorter. I think less, more flamenco in that one, but in also a nice one, and there's a good video for it as well. Next is The Good Choice of Caroline. And it's going to be a little bit of Dutch music. All the best bands we had in the Netherlands in the early 70s are combined in this big band called Holland. And we're going to listen to the Hans Brinkers Symphony. Which features The Shoes, Focus, Exception and very prominent appearance of The Golden Earring.

I think there are 10 or 12 bands involved in this project of Holland. And we heard the Hans Brinkers Symphony. Well, we do one track this time, because some other time we have a very long track. But we're going to play another song from Holland, because we have it's a single, you can turn it, and then you find on the other side of the single, the Silver Fleet.

Holland and the Silver Fleet from 1971. Next is another band from Holland. Which was in the band Holland? The Shoes from 1968. We have here No Money for Roses.

The remarkable voice of Theo of S, the lead singer from The Shoes, No Money for Roses, from 1968, and they had a hit with that song in the Dutch Top 40. Next is music from Amsterdam, that's the band, the name of the band, and from 1970, here we have Lucy.

Amsterdam from the Netherlands. And we heard Lucy, Lucy. Next is the last track of this hour. And it will be a bit of a fun thing. It's a little bit artificial, but it's done very, very, very well. So I like this a lot. And also, I have a few of those cats. So I understand them completely. Here are the Europe Cats and the final meow down.

0: Enter a world of untold stories, never seen or heard before. All of them a sacred message created in this head of hers. Shh, be silent now. Just listen carefully and remember a sacred time when we lived together.
1: On the Third Day was the album from 1973, and we heard the Electric Light Orchestra with Ocean Breakup and the King of the Universe. Welcome to this edition of Folky Wave, where we combine folk and rock together in one radio show. Sometimes we pour a little bit of pop within it, but this will be mainly rock and folk. Next will be music from Steland with Julia Cristal from Brazil. I'm going to listen to a track from their upcoming album, their 2027 album, Winter and Wonder. I'm going to listen to Virago.

Virago, performed by Steland and Julia Kristal from the album Of Winter and Wonder from 2027. Next is music from Julia Kristal from her earlier work. We're going to listen to The Eyes of the Moon.

The Eyes of the Moon from Julia Kristal from 2014, I think it was. Next is music from Germany. It's from Indiras and, I have to say, Eva Taya. We're going to listen to the song called Hörst du den Hof? Did you hear the call?

Indiras en Eva Taya together in Husdu Den Roof. Did you hear the call from 2026? Next is a track from Evelyn and Declan from Ireland. And this is a song called Underneath the Apple Tree from 2026 from their album Wait Up. We all know, of course, what happened when that man was under the tree. When the apple came down, he suddenly knew how gravity worked. So that was a nice thing of the apple to let him know.

two tracks by Evelyn Canonce and Declan Sinot, and we heard Underneath the Apple Tree, and just now we had Music in the Market. And why is there music? Well, Renaissance was there. They made a trip to the fair.

music where you find yourself a bit in distress because it's only 11 minutes but already gone and that soon. Trip to the Fair from Scheherazade and Other Stories from 1975 was the album of Renaissance. We are at the good choice of Caroline. One piece only, because this one is 17 minutes long. And 17 minutes long is a long time, so there you go. Izo Tomita with The Sweet from The Firebird and with excerpts of that. Because we don't play the whole thing. Enjoy classical music on early synthesizer equipment.

You're tuned to Folky Wave with Peter Tillman, and we're listening to Isao Tomita and the Firebird Suite excerpts. And we're halfway.

Well, there are moments that I think we are listening to a Mario Kart soundtrack or something like that. Isao Tomita and the Firebird Suite. We go now to the final.

to be honest, I prefer the classical approach to this track. But okay, we had Isao Tomita from Japan with the Firebird Suite from Travinsky. Next is Jessica Lee Morgan, this last track in this hour of Folky Wave. And she does a track from old days from Mary Hopkin, Those Were the Days. Why is she doing that? Well, it is her mother.

0: Enter a world of untold stories, never seen or heard before. All of them a sacred message created in this head of hers. Shh, be silent now. Just listen carefully and remember a sacred time when we lived together.
1: Hello, welcome with this hour of Folky a Wave, where we combine folk and rock in one radio show. And we started off with two tracks from the Electric Light Orchestra from the album Phase in Music from 1975. We kicked off with Fire on High, and then we had just now Waterfall. My name is Peter Timmerman. That is Dutch for Peter Timmerman, or actually in plain English, it would be Peter Carpenter. But I'm not doing something with wood. I'm fiddling with knobs and play music. Peter DJ would be a better one. Anyway, we're going to listen to music from Stayland with Julia Cristal from Brazil. And from the 2027 album of Winter and Wonder, we're going to listen to Atlantis.

The continent of Atlantis was an island which lay before the Great Flood in the area we now call the Atlantic Ocean. So great an area of land, but from our western shores, those beautiful sailors journeying to the

Africa was our neighbor. Across a short strait of sea miles, the great Egyptian age is but a remnant of the Atlantean culture. The antediluvian kings colonized the world. All the gods who play in the mythological dramas, in all legends from all lands, were from fair Atlantis. Knowing our fate, Atlantis sent out ships to all corners of the earth. On board were the 12. The poet, the physician, the farmer, the scientist, the magician, and the other so-called gods of our legends. No gods they were. And as the elders of our time choose to remain blind, let us rejoice and let us sing and dance.

The story about Atlantis, a myth about a land that was sunk into the ocean and disappeared. We have a sort of same thing actually in Europe, only this is not a myth, this is reality. Between England and the Netherlands, Belgium and France, there was once land. It was, they were connected to each other, it was one. England was part of Europe, and the space between England and Europe nowadays is called Doggerland. And Doggerland was once a real land, and we still have one little bit of piece from it left, which is called the Dogger Plate, between England and the Netherlands. And we know of this because there's several things found from the people who lived back then, in thousands and thousands of years ago, in the past. But sea level rose and it disappeared then. Santiano from Germany, they are singing about this forgotten and sunken land, Doggerland.

Santiano and Dogger Land. And maybe we have somewhere also mermaids swimming around in Dogger Land. Now it's covered with water. Next is music from Julia Crystal from 2020. This is A Journey to Shambhala.

0: A Journey to Shambhala from 2020 with Julia Crystal. Next is music from Annie Haslam. She's performing live under Brazilian skies. And here's the title track, Brazilian Skies.
1: When we found out that we were going to be coming to Brazil, we decided that we would write a song for you. And it's called Brazilian Skies.

Andy Haslam en live on the Brazilian Skies. We heard Brazilian Skies. Next is the good choice of Caroline. And we have selected a few Spanish choices of Caroline. And we're going to listen to, for starting, Luar na Lubre and Tu Gitana.

Luar na Lubre from Spain from 2009. We heard Tu Gitana, a beautiful song. Next is from 1999, Hevia, also from Spain. This is Buzindre Reel.

Havia and the Buzindre Reel from 1999. It's good stuff, I think. Next is... So, that's until so far we had the Caroline choices. Back to the Peter choices. I'm going to play a song from the Israeli entry for the Eurovision Song Contest 2026. It's from Noam Betten, and it's all about Michelle.

Well, they are my winners, actually, in 2026. We heard Noam Betten from Israel with Michelle. A beautiful song. Next is Julia Cristal from Brazil. We have heard her before, and here is she, The Little Star.

The Midnight and Witch of the Mirrors van 2026 uit on OOB Records. Well, that's it for this Folky Wave. I hope you enjoyed it. And you can stay, of course, a little bit longer because we have more good music coming up. For me, until next Folky Wave, bye-bye.

sure to stay forever. Once they're closed, you can never go back. It's up to you to choose. Just try to listen to the elves. Remember their voice and cherish what you've heard.

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